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12: If I were to ask you what makes for a good night's sleep, you'd probably say a dark, quiet room, not too many things on your mind. But every night when you go to get some Z's, how often do

0: You really think about the temperature in your bedroom. 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That's according to the Senior Vice President of Research and Scientific Affairs at the National Sleep Foundation. We often hear about lights and screens and stress, but even modest changes in temperature and airflow can influence both how quickly you fall asleep and how deeply you stay asleep. Most experts will recommend a room temperature of 60 to 67 degrees Fahrenheit. You might also experiment with your sheets and what you actually wear to bed. Play around a bit and see what improves your sleep. You might be delightfully surprised. I'm Dr. Sanjay Gupta, helping you live a better life.
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0: Hey, it's Matt Behan here on The Morning X as we navigate the rock every single morning. 10 songs every single hour. Rock show tickets for you, dumbass news, and more. Throwback interview that I did with Corey Taylor of a Stone Sour, Slipknot fame. You know, he's from the Midwest. We talked about it a few moons ago. Always great to talk to Corey Taylor.
1: 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You're a hero of this area, whether you know it or not, buddy. You're around the whole world. I mean, there's something about the Midwest, right? I mean, it's kind of special here, don't you think?
2: 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You know, you had to earn it. Like, coming from Des Moines, I had to drive to either Chicago or Omaha or Kansas City or St. Paul or Minneapolis just to find decent music, because there was nowhere in Des Moines, unless you were into, you know, like Air Supply, there wasn't anything to find, you know.
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12: We talk a lot here about ultra-processed foods and the many ways in which they can negatively impact your health. They've been linked to weight gain, obesity, type 2 diabetes, cardiovascular disease, even cancer. And now a new study out of UCSF found that high ultra-processed food intake was associated with something called intramuscular fat, which is exactly what it sounds like. That's fat inside your muscles, which can cause them to become weaker. Now, in this particular study, the researchers noticed more wear and tear and pain in people's knees because of weakened thigh muscles. Cutting back on ultra-processed foods isn't easy. The CDC estimates at least half the calories in our diet come from ultra-processed foods. But if you're looking to eat cleaner, cutting out sugar-sweetened beverages, that may be the best number one thing you can do to try and get started. I'm Dr. Sanjay Gupta, helping you live a better life.

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Yup. Five Finger Death Punch. Yeah. Nirvana. 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We got you. 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
13: We talk a lot here about ultra-processed foods and the many ways in which they can negatively impact your health. They've been linked to weight gain, obesity, type 2 diabetes, cardiovascular disease, even cancer. And now a new study out of UCSF found that high ultra-processed food intake was associated with something called intramuscular fat, which is exactly what it sounds like. That's fat inside your muscles, which can cause them to become weaker. Now, in this particular study, the researchers noticed more wear and tear and pain in people's knees because of weakened thigh muscles. Cutting back on ultra-processed foods isn't easy. The CDC estimates at least half the calories in our diet come from ultra-processed foods. But if you're looking to eat cleaner, cutting out sugar-sweetened beverages, that may be the best number one thing you can do to try and get started. I'm Dr. Sanjay Gupta, helping you live a better life.

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0: 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Over $13 million raised thus far. 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The Harley Davidson Bud Hog Giveaway, executed by Walters Brothers Harley Davidson. 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
1: A better life with Dr. Sanjay Gupta.
2: Not all screen time is created equal, and a new study out of Sweden is helping us understand this even better. So researchers followed more than 20,000 people over nearly two decades and determined that passive screen time, like sitting on the couch and watching television, raised someone's risk of dementia. But if they did something active, like reading, puzzles, or interacting with other people, this same group of people saw their risk of dementia drop. Just like you gotta put the work in to keep your body in shape as you age, you basically have to do the same thing with your brain. A couple things I have found to help: working to learn something new every day, whatever it might be, challenging yourself in some way every day, and really importantly, staying socially active. Some days that means meeting friends in person. Other days, maybe an email, a text, or a phone call. Just stay engaged. I'm Dr. Sanjay Gupta, helping you live a better life.
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0: 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This is your rock show. And I love when I have rock stars joining me in the studio. This week, we had our friends in Dexter and the Moonrocks join us here on The Morning X. And these guys, one of the great buzz bands in the world of rock. 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
5: 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Number one, nutrition. The Mediterranean diet really is the gold standard. Number two, exercise. 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Number three, sleep. 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
1: Yeah. 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

0: Hey, it's Matt Behan here on The Morning X as we navigate the rock every single morning. 10 songs every single hour. Rock show tickets for you, dumbass news, and more. Throwback interview that I did with Corey Taylor of Stone Sour, Slipknot fame. You know, he's from the Midwest. We talked about it a few moons ago. Always great to talk to Corey Taylor.
1: There's something about rock radio and something about rock music in general about the Midwest. You're a hero of this area, whether you know it or not, buddy. You're around the whole world. I mean, there's something about the Midwest, right? I mean, it's kind of special here, don't you think?
2: We don't take our music for granted. We don't take anything for granted, really. You know, I mean, because for the longest time, before the internet, before, you know, the easy access and everything, you had to go out and find that music. You know, there was a journey involved in it. You know, you had to earn it. Like, coming from Des Moines, I had to drive to either Chicago or Omaha or Kansas City or St. Paul or Minneapolis just to find decent music, because there was nowhere in Des Moines, unless you were into, you know, like Air Supply, there wasn't anything to find, you know.
1: Right,
2: So I think it's that culture. There's almost like a blue collar approach to how we love our music, you know. Yeah. And we wear it with pride.
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Pearl Jam. Yup. Five Finger Death Punch. Yeah. Nirvana. Yup. We got you. 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
0: 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Hi, what's going on? 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
7: A better life with Dr. Sanjay Gupta.
8: Not all screen time is created equal, and a new study out of Sweden is helping us understand this even better. So researchers followed more than 20,000 people over nearly two decades and determined that passive screen time, like sitting on the couch and watching television, raised someone's risk of dementia. But if they did something active, like reading, puzzles, or interacting with other people, this same group of people saw their risk of dementia drop. Just like you gotta put the work in to keep your body in shape as you age, you basically have to do the same thing with your brain. A couple things I have found to help: working to learn something new every day, whatever it might be, challenging yourself in some way every day, and really importantly, staying socially active. Some days that means meeting friends in person. Other days, maybe an email, a text, or a phone call. Just stay engaged. I'm Dr. Sanjay Gupta, helping you live a better life.
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0: 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This is your rock show. And I love when I have rock stars joining me in the studio. This week, we had our friends in Dexter and the Moonrocks join us here on The Morning X. And these guys, one of the great buzz bands in the world of rock, we asked them the question, how do you define their sound out of Texas? 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
8: A Better Life with Dr. Sanjay Gupta.
9: As someone who's been married nearly 25 years, I'll tell you, there's a lot of great things about having a spouse. And according to a new study out of the University of Miami Health System, marriage might even be linked to a lower risk of cancer. Why? Well, the researchers said people who are married are less likely to engage in risky behavior. They're more likely to get a nudge to go to regular preventive medicine appointments and screenings. And they have a partner to share the load of family obligations, household chores, and finances. No one is saying you should get married in the pursuit of better health. But if you are single, how can you build a strong support system to maybe get some of these same benefits? Do your own research, find out what's important, and then hold members of your squad accountable and let them hold you accountable as well. That can provide a lot of support. I'm Dr. Sanjay Gupta, helping you live a better life.
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Good morning. I'm Ryan, your best buddy, filling in for Matt Behan. Today, sunny with a high of 94. Tomorrow, more of that, high of around 93. Ooh, it is hot outside, and we're hot at 250. Haven't aged a bit, still acting like we're 21. Happy birthday to us coming up. 250 years looks good. And it's going to look even gooder when we get through the next 250 more. USA, USA, USA. 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

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He's busy celebrating America this week in our 250-year celebration, and it's going to be a hot week. We're going to be all sweaty, celebrating our greatness. USA, USA, USA. Today, 94 for the high, sunny, should be super summer-like, and really, America's built on entrepreneurship, on innovation, and distillery labs downtown Peoria, bringing all of that together with ideas and resources, mentorship programs, and more. So if you've got an idea, bring it to Distillery Labs and go to distillerylabs.org to learn more and be a part of the next 250-year innovation and greatness that America is about to become. 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So make it happen with Distillery Labs. A lot of great people down there and in and out of those doors helping make awesome things happen in Peoria and around the world. So check it out. 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

105.7 The X rocks your Tuesday morning with Nickelback on the Morning X. I'm Ryan, your best buddy, filling in for Matt Behan. He will be back next week. Today, sunny, high of 94, 93 for the high tomorrow. Maybe a little rain Thursday, Friday, but Saturday, I'm seeing sunny and a high of 92. It's going to be nice and warm. America! Summer in full swing. We're ready to rock. And coming up on September 12th, we're ready to rock with Adelita's Way at the Castle Theater in Bloomington next hour. 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They've got some other great shows heading there, too. 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My neighbor, Roxy, she's going to give some away. 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And it'll be good to see Adelita's Way back. Rick DeJesus and the crew, it's been a long time since they've been here. We've had some great shows, our winter shows, our spring shows. They were just such a great band and a core of 105.7 The X. And the X continues to get old. 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And it's definitely Adelita's Way in the top five there. 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And I've got Dexter and the Moon Rocks freaking out. 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

105.7 The X rocks your Tuesday morning. It's the Morning X with Nirvana. I'm Ryan, your best buddy, your zesty bestie for the resty, filling in for Bayhan. He'll be back next week. And today, sunny with a high of 94. Nice summer, warm week. Great to have the sun out, too. The plants need that. They've gotten plenty of rain. And we're looking towards a nice warm ride on Thursday for the St. Jude Summer Rides rolling into White Oaks in Canton. You got a chance on Thursday to be a qualifier for our Bud Hog Custom Road Glide and so much more with Walters Brothers Harley-Davidson and White Oaks in Canton. But more importantly, we're benefiting the children and family of St. Jude with our summer ride. So get all the info, 1057thexrocks.com, and don't miss out on the action this summer. 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Don't miss Mandatory Mullets in about 10 minutes with Ozzy Osbourne and New Rock. A little shortly after that from Five Finger Death Punch. Right now, 3 Days Grace, Don't Want to Go Home Tonight. They're going to be in Peoria in November. Get your tickets for that as well at 1057thexrocks.com.

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It is the mandatory mullet song of the day on the Morning X on 105.7 The X. And it's sponsored by the Castle Theater, downtown Bloomington. 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Man, the summer is really lining up with some great rock shows. I don't know about you, but pretty excited about some of these lineups. 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I'm Ryan, your best buddy, filling in for Bayhan today. 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I wish I

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It's Five Finger Death Punch, New Rock on 105.7 The X and The Morning X. What's up, Xers? I'm Ryan, your best buddy, filling in for Behan. He's back next week. This week, we celebrate America. 250 years of greatness. Just be careful in doing it. Have fun. Don't be the fun. Don't hurt anyone. Please avoid my house with all of your fireworks. Today, sunny with a high of 94. Muse, 8 o'clock, your next chance to win a trip for you and a friend to see Muse where you want to see them. Winner, winner, chicken dinner. So just listen for the national keyword to text to win. 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So news, sports, all this stuff. You know, someone's going to blow up their thumb or something, and, you know, that video will go viral on social media. That's important that you are not that person. So, you know, as a warning, that's what news is supposed to do. It's supposed to warn you to not do those things, so don't do those things. Also in the news, F1. George Russell wins the Austrian GP over the weekend. Max Verstappen coming in second. And Antonelli with Mercedes in third. Actually, pretty good season so far with F1. It's turning out to be interesting the way it's kind of rebalanced everyone with their cars. And we'll see who ends up the king of F1 for 2026. Also, we're in it in the World Cup. The World Cup, World Cupping, if you haven't been watching it. You should. It's a lot of fun, especially if you only have Telemundo like moi and are watching it in Espanol. It's just, you never know what's going to happen, and it's so much fun. So that is your Dumbass News. And again, a reminder, 8 a.m., national keyword to text to win that trip to see Muse with 105.7 The X.

be my girl. It's a 1, 2, 3, take my hand and come with me, because you look so fine that I really want to make you mine. Really wanna make you mine. 4, 5, 6, come on and get your kicks. Now you don't need a

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0: Hey, it's Matt Behan here on The Morning X as we navigate the rock every single morning. 10 songs every single hour. Rock show tickets for you, dumbass news, and more. Throwback interview that I did with Corey Taylor of Stone Sour, Slipknot fame. You know, he's from the Midwest. We talked about it a few moons ago. Always great to talk to Corey Taylor.
1: There's something about rock radio and something about rock music in general about the Midwest. You're a hero of this area, whether you know it or not, buddy. You're around the whole world. I mean, there's something about the Midwest, right? I mean, it's kind of special here, don't you think?
2: We don't take our music for granted. We don't take anything for granted, really. You know, I mean, because for the longest time, before the internet, before, you know, the easy access and everything, you had to go out and find that music. You know, there was a journey involved in it. You know, you had to earn it. Like, coming from Des Moines, I had to drive to either Chicago or Omaha or Kansas City or St. Paul or Minneapolis just to find decent music, because there was nowhere in Des Moines, unless you were into, you know, like Air Supply, there wasn't anything to find, you know?
1: Right,
2: So I think it's that culture. There's almost like a blue collar approach to how we love our music, you know, and we wear it with pride.
0: 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Hey there, 105.7 The X Rock fans. Matt Behan here. Spring weather is here. And look, I like being outside. I like being on my patio. I like to entertain friends. And what I don't like are bugs, mosquitoes, ticks, fleas, gnats, all that stuff. Chiggers. Man, I tell you what, this is why I have called on my friends at Mosquito Joe. I had an ant infestation in my house too, like 3 years ago. They came out, sent the barrier traps, did the spraying going on. And I'll tell you what, I have the bundle going on. This whole bundle situation with Mosquito Joe is fantastic. 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It's Mosquito Joe of Peoria. They get your quote right on the phone, 309-463-8071. It's Mosquito Joe of Peoria. Matt Behan.
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It's Greta Van Fleet on 105.7 The X and The Morning X. Good Tuesday morning, Xers. What's going on? I'm Ryan, your best buddy. Filling in for Bayhan. He's back next week. Hot day today. Sunny with a high of 94, 93 supposed for the high tomorrow. And right now, my weather app says sunny and low 90s for July 4th. So let's go. And if you'd love to go see Muse at the destination of your choice and bring a friend with you, airfare, hotel, tickets to see the band, plus the Unraveling VIP lounge package, which is premium perks, snacks, drinks, and the next level pre-show experience. 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Rules, details, all the info for that giveaway, it's at 1057thexrocks.com. 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

Summer in full swing, and it's nothing but rock here on 105.7 The X and The Morning X with Jimmy Eat World. I'm Ryan, your best buddy, filling in for Matt Behan. He's back next week. Today, sunny with a high of 94. And with summer in full swing, you got to make sure to get your tickets for the first ever Chillicothe River and Rails Festival, July 23rd through the 26th at Three Sisters Park with Daughtry, Dirty Honey, Sponge, Diamante. That's all on that Saturday night where music meets the midway. Also, DJ Snacks is going to be opening up for Daughtry that day. 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Who knows? 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

It's Cedar on 105.7 The X, celebrating the big 250 this weekend. USA, USA, USA, USA. Let's go. It's 105.7 The X. I'm Ryan, your best buddy, filling in for Matt Behan. He's back next week. We got nice, warm weather this week. Today, 94 for the high, plenty of sun. You're going to find me and my crew at the Y getting a little swim in later today. And when we get a little cooler, looking towards November, there's a lot going on in November. We're ready to rock the fall already. But, like, can we enjoy summer first? But make sure you get your tickets, because Motionless in White, the Sweat and Blood Tour with special guest Dave Seeker, The Devil Wears Prada, Dark Divine, November 8th, Peoria Civic Center Arena. You got to get your tickets before this show sells out. And it's just so exciting having things to look forward to. But at the same time, I don't want summer to rush, because it's just, you know, summer's all the hype and we've got the big celebration. But also we're going to have a really good time, a couple really good times right now at the Peoria Civic Center in November. First, there's going to be 3 days grace. And then like a handful of days later, Motionless in White. So if you need tickets for either of those shows, get them at 1057therocks.com. While you're there, hit the Listen Live button and check out our pop-up shop with Limelight Graphics. 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

105.7 The X rocks Peoria, your Tuesday morning, your work day, your July 4th leading up to celebration. All the hype for America. It's here on 105.7 The X and the Morning X. I'm Ryan, your best buddy, filling in for Matt Behan. He's back next week. Today, sunny, high 94. More of that tomorrow. And I'm seeing on my weather app, it says no rain right now for Saturday. So that'll be a whole lot of fun, especially with the fireworks downtown and all around Central Illinois. I know y'all, a lot of y'all went over to Indiana recently to get some fireworks. I've been hearing them, and I've been enjoying them. Just again, thank you for not blowing up my house. Should you find yourself in a little bit of legal trouble this week, tonight, next week, next year, how about you know where to go? And attorneys at law, Sean and Dan Cusack, are here to help. They've got the Legal Riff on Friday mornings on 105.7 The X with the Morning X. Behan chats with them, gets your questions answered. But if you find yourself in a bit of a pickle, these are the guys to talk to. 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Don't miss it on the Morning X. And don't miss New Rock from Beartooth in about 25 minutes. 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

0: Rockers. 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Every dollar raised goes to St. Jude Children's Hospital. Over $13 million raised thus far. Let's make this another record-breaking year. The Harley-Davidson Bud Hog Giveaway, executed by Walters Brothers Harley-Davidson. 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

105.7 The Axe rocks your Tuesday morning. It's the Morning Axe with Bush. I'm Ryan, your best buddy, filling in for Matt Behan. He's back next week. Today, sunny with a high of 94. We're celebrating 250 years of America, and we're going to kick that off Friday morning at 6 a.m. with a Resurrection Cafe going until midnight, July 4th. So while the sky is lit up all night, rock with some of the best 80s, 90s, early 2000s, grunge, all that fun stuff on shuffle that we play in the noon hour every Monday through Friday here on 105.7 The X. So we've got the Resurrection Cafe in the noon hour today. Join me for that. If you're like, wow, I really enjoy the music I'm hearing, you're really going to enjoy the cafe weekend. We're opening up shop starting at 6 a.m. on Friday, go until midnight, July 4th. So do not miss all of that. And then also after the 4th, it's like an American duty. It's something that you should do. 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

0: 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Yeah, we do too. 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
1: 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Never felt so alone. 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

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Roxy, my neighbor, she's going to hook it up with tickets. Just got to listen for the cue to call. Be caller 10. And you're going to win tickets for Adelita's Way in September at the Castle Theater in Bloomington. 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It's so exciting, isn't it? 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
0: Shout out to our troops, our families that support them, and to all of our veterans. 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Excited for America's big celebration and excited for summer, even though it's a tad bit warm. Sunny with a high of 94 today. And we're looking forward to, summer. 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You don't want to miss new 3 Days Grace or Shine Down in 30 minutes. Right now, Ice Nine Kills, McKenna Grace. 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

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Pearl Jam. Yup. Five Finger Death Punch. Yeah. 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
1: 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You guys rock, man. 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Hang in there. 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Little hug. All right, maybe not. 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Anyway, the rock continues next here on The X.
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16: You know, it's funny, when I think back to what the typical American dinner looked like when you and I were kids, there's usually some kind of meat featured at the center of the plate. Vegetables are there, but often thought of as a side dish. More and more, though, we are coming to realize that a plant-based diet, with little or no meat even, is going to be a healthier way to eat for just about everyone. New study out of the University of Hawaii Cancer Center found that eating a high-quality plant-rich diet that includes whole grains, vegetables, and fruits may prevent cognitive impairment even when people start that diet in their late 50s and 60s. Yeah, it's important to make sure you're getting enough protein, fats, complex carbohydrates. Just because you cut out or even cut back on meat, though, is not a license to eat whatever you want. Focus on eating whole, real foods. I'm Dr. Sanjay Gupta, helping you live a better life.
17: Today, Arby's, we have the meats.
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2: 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That says my app says it's going to be sunny on Saturday. So that's it. No rain on Saturday. It's official. And if it's wrong, then Jim Cantore at the weather.com app, we will picket, riot, and bring fire and all of the brimstone from hell to his doorstep. So you just know, Jim Cantore, I'm out to get you. And I'm out to rock with Daughtry at the Chillicothe River and Rails Festival this summer. He'll be at the Saturday night part of that whole kind of weekend thing, July 23rd through the 26th. There's going to be a car show, carnival rides, food, and then, yeah, you know, Daughtry, Dirty Honey, Sponge, Diamante on Saturday night. 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

Let Down, Do It for the Love. It's new rock on 105.7 The X. I think earlier I said Shine Down because I can't read because I'm blind. But I do have an eye appointment for Friday. So, you know, your boy is getting old, and I embrace it. So that Let Down, Do It for the Love. Great song. 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Going blind, but that's okay. You know, Mama told me when I was young what would happen, and it's happening. So that's fun. Also fun seeing Muse at the venue of your choice, like around the country. You're like, I want to go there. You get to bring a friend. You get to be VIP 11, 2, and 6 today. Your next chance is to win. So coming up at 11, listen for the national keyword to text to win. Also, in the spirit of winning, tickets for Adelita's Way in Bloomington. That's going to be awesome. The Castle Theater bringing Adelita's Way back after quite some time. 4 o'clock hour today. My neighbor Roxy has your chance to listen and win those tickets. So don't miss out on the opportunities to win big today. And don't miss new 3 Days Grace after Lit on 105.7 The X.

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13: We talk a lot here about ultra-processed foods and the many ways in which they can negatively impact your health. They've been linked to weight gain, obesity, type 2 diabetes, cardiovascular disease, even cancer. And now a new study out of UCSF found that high ultra-processed food intake was associated with something called intramuscular fat, which is exactly what it sounds like. That's fat inside your muscles, which can cause them to become weaker. Now, in this particular study, the researchers noticed more wear and tear and pain in people's knees because of weakened thigh muscles. Cutting back on ultra-processed foods isn't easy. The CDC estimates at least half the calories in our diet come from ultra-processed foods. But if you're looking to eat cleaner, cutting out sugar-sweetened beverages, that may be the best number one thing you can do to try and get started. I'm Dr. Sanjay Gupta, helping you live a better life.
14: Women professionals, respecting people, impacting business.
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Filling in for Matt Behan. He's back next week. Can I get a hoo yeah? Let me get one more. Can I get a hoo yeah? If you heard somebody yell it, that's awesome. I'm proud of you. 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Yeah, a lot of fun. And everybody wins with the St. Jude Summer Rides, especially the families who need St. Jude and their mission to end childhood cancer. 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
8: A better life with Dr. Sanjay Gupta.
9: I'm feeling lucky to have my college-age kids home with me for a few weeks this summer. And one of the things I know we're going to be talking about, AI. I've started to use it more often at the hospital to get fresh takes on patient problems that I'm trying to solve. And for my girls, well, I know that they are navigating college now with these new powerful tools, something frankly that you and I couldn't have even imagined when we were in school. But while it may be tempting to outsource your studying and your work to these large language models, I beg you not to. And that's because AI chatbots tend to reproduce what researchers call weird viewpoints. That's an acronym: Western, Educated, Industrialized, Rich, and Democratic. Look, AI isn't going away, and admittedly, it can be a really powerful tool, but you don't want it doing your thinking for you. I'm Dr. Sanjay Gupta, helping you live a better life.
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We're pumped for the big celebration this week. We're pumped for the noon hour, the Resurrection Cafe, which nothing but your 80s, 90s favorites, early 2000s, grunge, rock, metal, one-hit wonders, all on shuffle. 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So let's keep local business in with that local business. They're even doing trivia nights on Tuesday. That's tonight, 6:30, cash prize. Check it out. Or if anything, stop by for lunch today. And don't miss a Resurrection Cafe kind of weekend for the big celebration of America Friday. That kicks off at 6 a.m. and goes until midnight, July 4th. So blow things up and rock with 105.7 The X. And again, don't miss Resurrection Cafe and the noon hour with Davis Brothers Pizza. Right now, new rock from Papa Roach, See You in Hell. 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
7: A better life with Dr. Sanjay Gupta.
8: As someone who's been married nearly 25 years, I'll tell you, there's a lot of great things about having a spouse. And according to a new study out of the University of Miami Health System, marriage might even be linked to a lower risk of cancer. Why? Well, the researchers said people who are married are less likely to engage in risky behavior. They're more likely to get a nudge to go to regular preventive medicine appointments and screenings. And they have a partner to share the load of family obligations, household chores, and finances. No one is saying you should get married in the pursuit of better health. But if you are single, how can you build a strong support system to maybe get some of these same benefits? Do your own research, find out what's important, and then hold members of your squad accountable and let them hold you accountable as well. That can provide a lot of support. I'm Dr. Sanjay Gupta, helping you live a better life.
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0: 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Unless you're on stage singing as a rock star, a lot of chafing going on, a little rubbing and irritation. So careful. 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
15: 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Matt Bayhan here. Thank you for listening to us on our stream. Thank you. You guys rock, man. The Rock will continue next. Hang in there. It's going to be okay. Radio hug. Little hug? All right, maybe not. Hugs are creepy. Anyway, The Rock continues next here on The X.
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17: If I were to ask you what makes for a good night's sleep, you'd probably say a dark, quiet room, not too many things on your mind. But every night when you go to get some Z's, how often do you really think about the temperature in your bedroom? Temperature may be one of the most underappreciated factors in sleep. That's according to the Senior Vice President of Research and Scientific Affairs at the National Sleep Foundation. We often hear about lights and screens and stress, but even modest changes in temperature and airflow can influence both how quickly you fall asleep and how deeply you stay asleep. most experts will recommend a room temperature of 60 to 67 degrees Fahrenheit. You might also experiment with your sheets and what you actually wear to bed. Play around a bit and see what improves your sleep. You might be delightfully surprised. I'm Dr. Sanjay Gupta, helping you live a better life.
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hot pursuit and fiery auto crashes. Some will die in hot pursuit while sifting through my ashes. Some will fall in love with life and drink it from a fountain that is pouring like an avalanche coming down the mountain.

It's always a good day when you get to say Butthole Surfers on the radio. Just because it's, I don't know, one of the greatest band names ever. And this song, too, Pepper, one of my favorite ingredients. It's the Resurrection Cafe on 105.7 The X. It's sponsored by Davis Brothers Pizza, your 77-year staple in the community, and a lunch buffet go until 2 today. Eat and eat well. So check that out for lunch. I'm Ryan, your best buddy, filling in for Matt Behan today. This week we celebrate America, 250 years of greatness. And we're going to do it with a Resurrection Weekend. That's going to kick off Friday at 6. So all the music you're hearing this hour, starting at 6 a.m. Friday until midnight on July 4th, you're going to get all of it and so much more. So make sure to rock with pride. Avoid blowing up my house. If you're going to light off the really loud ones, let me know so I can watch, because I do enjoy all of that chaos. And again, should you find yourself in some trouble today, tomorrow, later this week, next week, you've got two people in your corner, attorneys at law, Sean and Dan Cusack, who are going to join us Friday morning for the Legal Riff with Morning X host Matt Behan. He's going to pop in to chat with those guys. So if you need some legal advice, you're going to get it Friday mornings on the Morning X. And if you just want more Resurrection Cafe music, you're going to get it. Nine Inch Nails, Third Eye Blind. You're going to hear that in 10 minutes. Right now, Alice in Chains on 105.7 The X.

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Buffet till 2 today. And tonight, 6:30, they've got trivia with a cash prize. 77-year staple in East Peoria. Check them out. My name's Ryan, your best buddy, filling in for Matt Behan. He's next week. And you know what else is back? Saturday night, October 10th, the Prairie Home Alliance Theater. It's Get the Lead Out. 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Speaking of listening to win, 4 o'clock hour today, Roxy has your chance to win at Alita's Way tickets. And then at 2 today, I have your next chance to win that Muse Flyaway. So don't miss that. Or any more of the Resurrection Cafe, Joan Jett and the Black Hearts, Nirvana on the way right now, Third Eye Blind on 105.7TheX.

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11: I'm feeling lucky to have my college-age kids home with me for a few weeks this summer. And one of the things I know we're going to be talking about, AI. I've started to use it more often at the hospital to get fresh takes on patient problems that I'm trying to solve. And for my girls, well, I know that they are navigating college now with these new powerful tools, something frankly that you and I couldn't have even imagined when we were in school. But while it may be tempting to outsource your studying and your work to these large language models, I beg you not to. And that's because AI chatbots tend to reproduce what researchers call weird viewpoints. That's an acronym: Western, educated, industrialized, rich, and democratic. Look, AI isn't going away, and admittedly, it can be a really powerful tool, but you don't want it doing your thinking for you. I'm Dr. Sanjay Gupta, helping you live a better life.
12: 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Matt Behan here. Thank you for listening to us on our stream. Thank you. You guys rock, man. The Rock will continue next. Hang in there. It's going to be okay. Radio hug. Little hug. All right, maybe not. Hugs are creepy. Anyway, The Rock continues next here on The X.
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11: If I were to ask you what makes for a good night's sleep, you'd probably say a dark, quiet room, not too many things on your mind. But every night when you go to get some Z's, how often do you really think about the temperature in your bedroom? Temperature may be one of the most underappreciated factors in sleep. That's according to the Senior Vice President of Research and Scientific Affairs at the National Sleep Foundation. We often hear about lights and screens and stress, but even modest changes in temperature and airflow can influence both how quickly you fall asleep and how deeply you stay asleep. Most experts will recommend a room temperature of 60 to 67 degrees Fahrenheit. 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I'm Dr. Sanjay Gupta, helping you live a better life.
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And then they started hitting up places like Peoria, playing small venues. And now they sell out arenas and stadiums around the world. 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

0: Hey, it's Matt Behan here on The Morning X as we navigate the rock every single morning. 10 songs every single hour. Rock show tickets for you, dumbass news, and more. Throwback interview that I did with Corey Taylor of a Stone Sour, Slipknot fame. You know, he's from the Midwest. We talked about it a few moons ago. Always great to talk to Corey Taylor.
1: 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You're a hero of this area, whether you know it or not, buddy. You're around the whole world. I mean, there's something about the Midwest, right? I mean, it's kind of special here, don't you think?
2: We don't take our music for granted. 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You know, you had to earn it. Like, coming from Des Moines, I had to drive to either Chicago or Omaha or Kansas City or St. Paul or Minneapolis just to find decent music, because there was nowhere in Des Moines, unless you were into, you know, like Air Supply, there wasn't anything to find, you know? So I think it's that culture. There's almost like a blue collar approach to how we love our music, you know, and we wear it with pride.
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7: If I were to ask you what makes for a good night's sleep, you'd probably say a dark, quiet room, not too many things on your mind. But every night when you go to get some Z's, how often do you really think about the temperature in your bedroom? Temperature may be one of the most underappreciated factors in sleep. That's according to the Senior Vice President of Research and Scientific Affairs at the National Sleep Foundation. We often hear about lights and screens and stress, but even modest changes in temperature and airflow can influence both how quickly you fall asleep and how deeply you stay asleep. Most experts will recommend a room temperature of 60 to 67 degrees Fahrenheit. You might also experiment with your sheets and what you actually wear to bed. Play around a bit and see what improves your sleep. You might be delightfully surprised. I'm Dr. Sanjay Gupta, helping you live a better life.
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Also in the 4 o'clock hour today, she has your next chance to win tickets to see Adelita's Way at the Castle Theater in Bloomington in September. So lots of winning still happening for your Tuesday, and we're going to be winning again tomorrow. I'll be back rocking with you on the Morning X. I'm Ryan, your best buddy, with 3 Days Grace. Don't want to go home tonight. It's New Rock on 105.7 The X.

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27: You know, it's funny, when I think back to what the typical American dinner looked like when you and I were kids, there's usually some kind of meat featured at the center of the plate. Vegetables are there, but often thought of as a side dish. More and more, though, we are coming to realize that a plant-based diet, with little or no meat even, is going to be a healthier way to eat for just about everyone. New study out of the University of Hawaii Cancer Center found that eating a high-quality plant-rich diet that includes whole grains, vegetables, and fruits may prevent cognitive impairment even when people start that diet in their late 50s and 60s. Yeah, it's important to make sure you're getting enough protein, fats, complex carbohydrates. Just because you cut out or even cut back on meat, though, is not a license to eat whatever you want. Focus on eating whole, real foods. I'm Dr. Sanjay Gupta, helping you live a better life.
2: 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You guys rock, man. The Rock will continue next. Hang in there. It's going to be okay. Radio hug. Little hug. All right, maybe not. Hugs are creepy. Anyway, The Rock continues next here on The X.
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9: We talk a lot here about ultra-processed foods and the many ways in which they can negatively impact your health. They've been linked to weight gain, obesity, type 2 diabetes, cardiovascular disease, even cancer. And now a new study out of UCSF found that high ultra-processed food intake was associated with something called intramuscular fat, which is exactly what it sounds like. That's fat inside your muscles, which can cause them to become weaker. Now, in this particular study, the researchers noticed more wear and tear and pain in people's knees because of weakened thigh muscles. Cutting back on ultra-processed foods isn't easy. The CDC estimates at least half the calories in our diet come from ultra-processed foods. But if you're looking to eat cleaner, cutting out sugar-sweetened beverages, that may be the best number one thing you can do to try and get started. I'm Dr. Sanjay Gupta, helping you live a better life.
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7 Mary 3 talking about the weather in the 309. It is cumbersome for sure. We are sitting at a steamy 94 degrees. Feels like temp of 108. Oh yeah, please do your best to stay hydrated, stay cool, and keep an eye out on your friends, neighbors, pets. You know what I'm talking about. This morning I was out and saw some road crews working. Holy moly. Road crews, construction workers, landscapers. You guys, please stay hydrated. Get to work way early. Tell your bosses I said. Keep an eye on each other and get ready to rock it out on this Tuesday. It's Roxy. And yeah, I'm ready for a vacay. And we may have a vacay winner. I'll tell you who. That is coming up in just about an hour. The anticipation is killing you. Got some Alice in Chains, Stone Temple Pilots, and Green Day all headed your way right now. Brand new rock from Breaking Benjamin. It's Something Wicked on 105.7 The X.

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6: I don't know about you, but my social media feeds are flooded with lotions and potions and gadgets, all promising to unlock different components of longevity. But if you log off, take a step back from all the hype, you'll find that the actual keys to a longer, healthier life are hiding in plain sight. There are four of them. Number one, nutrition. The Mediterranean diet really is the gold standard. Number two, exercise. You should be getting 150 minutes of moderate intensity exercise or 75 minutes of vigorous intensity exercise every week, plus strength training and stretching. Number three, sleep. Sleep is when your body and your brain repair themselves. You should be getting 7 to 9 hours a night. And finally, number four often gets forgotten, socialization. It's not a bonus. It's a necessity for a healthy life, finding a sense of community, purpose, and belonging. I'm Dr. Sanjay Gupta, helping you live a better life.
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1: 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Just play the game one way. You hit a ball in the gap, run. 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

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But right now, Steve from Peoria wants to hear some Voodoo from Godsmack. Here you go, Steve. Make sure to stay hydrated. You know what I said. It's Roxy on 105.7 The X. Crank it up.

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That was Starless. I'm Roxy. And all this week, well, through Thursday, because, well, it is a holiday week, kids. I have a chance for you to score tickets to a sick rock show happening September 12th at the Castle Theater. It's Adelita's Way, bringing the Speak My Mind tour. 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Coming up in the 4 o'clock, Listen to Win. Also got you some Evanescence, and I got you a check of the weather. The heat dome, is it going to go away soon? We'll hear from the expert, Chris Yates from WMBD-TV. Got brand new Dexter in the Moon Rocks on deck. And right now, Machine Gun Kelly with his Valentine. It's kind of messy. 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
10: I don't know about you, but my social media feeds are flooded with lotions and potions and gadgets, all promising to unlock different components of longevity. But if you log off, take a step back from all the hype, you'll find that the actual keys to a longer, healthier life are hiding in plain sight. There are four of them. Number one, nutrition. The Mediterranean diet really is the gold standard. Number two, exercise. You should be getting 150 minutes of moderate intensity exercise or 75 minutes of vigorous intensity exercise every week, plus strength training and stretching. Number three, sleep. Sleep is when your body and your brain repair themselves. You should be getting 7 to 9 hours a night. And finally, number four, often gets forgotten, socialization. It's not a bonus. It's a necessity for a healthy life, finding a sense of community, purpose, and belonging. I'm Dr. Sanjay Gupta, helping you live a better life.
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13: 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A lot of chafing going on, a little rubbing and irritation. 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
1: I'm your local weather authority, Chief Meteorologist Chris Yates. This hot and humid weather is going to be sticking with us for a bit longer. Tonight, skies will be clear with temperatures in the 70s. On Wednesday, hot and humid, a lot of sunshine with highs in the low 90s and heat index values over 105. Temperatures will then return to the mid-70s Wednesday night. On Thursday, same song, different verse, mostly sunny, hot and humid with highs in the 90s and a heat index over 105 degrees. For more weather updates 24/7, visit ciproud.com. For WMBD-TV, I'm Chief Meteorologist Chris Yates.
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Adelita's Way is bringing the Speak My Mind Tour to the Castle Theater September 12th. 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Best of luck. And thanks to the Castle for the ticket hookup. Right now, got new rock from Evanescence. Who will you follow? Please say 105.7 The X, please. Crank it up.

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12: 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Unless you're on stage singing as a rock star. A lot of chafing going on, a little rubbing and irritation. So careful. Hey, The Rock continues next right here on The X. We love you.
13: A better life with Dr. Sanjay Gupta.
14: I'm feeling lucky to have my college-age kids home with me for a few weeks this summer. And one of the things I know we're going to be talking about, AI. I've started to use it more often at the hospital to get fresh takes on patient problems that I'm trying to solve. And for my girls, well, I know that they are navigating college now with these new powerful tools. Something, frankly, that you and I couldn't have even imagined when we were in school. But while it may be tempting to outsource your studying and your work to these large language models, I beg you not to. And that's because AI chatbots tend to reproduce what researchers call weird viewpoints. That's an acronym. Western, educated, industrialized, rich, and democratic. Look, AI isn't going away. And admittedly, it can be a really powerful tool. But you don't want it doing your thinking for you. I'm Dr. Sanjay Gupta, helping you live a better life.
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105.7 The X with Bush. Got a machine head. I'm not sure what that means. I have an allergy head. My head is full and I could just close my eyes. Allergies in full effect. It's a good day to stay indoors. We are under a heat advisory. It is steamy out there. Heat dome. Go away. I want heat, but not this much heat. It's like Goldilocks. But you know what? We got an ex-rocker that is ready to kick it with Adelita's Way September 12th at the Castle Theater. Congrats to ex-rocker Jennifer from Peoria. She was caller X, and now she is going to rock it out. September 12th.

Which destination is Jerry going to pick? And who's she going to take with her? Fruity drinks, toes in the sand? It's all in an inclusive resort, the epic vacation getaway, courtesy Direct Travel and Travel Impressions. Congrats, Jerry. Got some POD on the way, but right now, new rock from Architects. This is Broken Mirror. It's 105.7 The X. So-

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It is Social Media Day today. How are you going to celebrate? I say get off social media for like 24 hours. Think you can do it? You feel alive like POD? It's Roxy, 105.7 The X. Social Media Day. The average person spends 141 minutes a day on social media. Over 5.4 billion people used it in 2025. And 84% of Americans, that's a lot of people, say that they've used YouTube. 71% Facebook. And 50% have used Instagram. Where would we be without social media? Well, we'd probably be a lot nicer to each other. It's just a hunch. Just a hunch. I like to call social media the veil of courage. Keyboard warriors are the best. Otherwise, celebrate Social Media Day however you do it. It is one of those, like, you know, slippery slopes, if you will. Oh, another PSA. Public service announcement brought to you by Roxy's Rants right here on 105.7 The X. And we are coming up on the 5 o'clock freakout. It is time for me to shake out the garbage. I'll be doing it in the 5 o'clock freakout. Got you some Linkin Park, Tool, a check of the weather, courtesy WMBD TV rockstar meteorologist. You know the one, Chris Yates. Rob Zombie, my super secret boyfriend, is on deck. And right now, Papa Roach with New Rock, See You in Hell. And the temperature will be about what it is right now in the 309. It's 105.7 The X.

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15: If I were to ask you what makes for a good night's sleep, you'd probably say a dark, quiet room, not too many things on your mind. But every night when you go to get some Z's, how often do you really think about the temperature in your bedroom? Temperature may be one of the most underappreciated factors in sleep. That's according to the Senior Vice President of Research and Scientific Affairs at the National Sleep Foundation. We often hear about lights and screens and stress, but even modest changes in temperature and airflow can influence both how quickly you fall asleep and how deeply you stay asleep. Most experts will recommend a room temperature of 60 to 67 degrees Fahrenheit. You might also experiment with your sheets and what you actually wear to bed. Play around a bit and see what improves your sleep. You might be delightfully surprised. I'm Dr. Sanjay Gupta, helping you live a better life.
16: 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We're not. 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
1: I'm your local weather authority, Chief Meteorologist Chris Yates. This hot and humid weather is going to be sticking with us for a bit longer. Tonight, skies will be clear with temperatures in the 70s. On Wednesday, hot and humid, a lot of sunshine with highs in the low 90s and heat index values over 105. Temperatures will then return to the mid-70s Wednesday night. On Thursday, same song, different verse, mostly sunny, hot and humid with highs in the 90s. And a heat index over 105 degrees. For more weather updates 24/7, visit ciproud.com. For WMBD TV, I'm Chief Meteorologist Chris Yates.
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The Ramones with a sentiment we can all relate to at least once in a while. I want to be sedated. And you, ex-rockers, are in the 5 o'clock freak out on a Tuesday. Are you ready to freak out? You ready to take out the trash on this heat dome week? Me too. Could it just cool down just a hair? Is that too much to ask? 5 o'clock freak out. It's your opportunity to take out the trash on this day, on the week. Hell, if you want to take it out on the month, go for it. It's Roxy coming to you from the X studio in downtown Peoria, where we're sitting at a crispy 94 degrees with a heat index of 108. There we are. Stay hydrated. Get inside in the air conditioning. If you can, find some shade. Be safe out there and freak out. That's what we're doing right now. And we're going to take a step back in time. Roxy's Rock Rewind on the way today. We're headed back 34 years for one of my all-time favorite movie soundtracks that dropped on this date in 1992. That's the story coming up in Roxy's Rock Rewind on 105.7 The X. In the 5 o'clock freak out. And right now, it's new rock from MGK, Machine Gun Kelly, and Fred Durst. I'm digging it. This is Fix Your Face. 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
5: A better life with Dr. Sanjay Gupta.
6: I'm feeling lucky to have my college-age kids home with me for a few weeks this summer. And one of the things I know we're going to be talking about, AI. I've started to use it more often at the hospital to get fresh takes on patient problems that I'm trying to solve. And for my girls, well, I know that they are navigating college now with these new powerful tools. Something, frankly, that you and I couldn't have even imagined when we were in school. But while it may be tempting to outsource your studying and your work to these large language models, I beg you not to. And that's because AI chatbots tend to reproduce what researchers call weird viewpoints. That's an acronym: Western, Educated, Industrialized, Rich, and Democratic. Look, AI isn't going away, and admittedly, it can be a really powerful tool, but you don't want it doing your thinking for you. I'm Dr. Sanjay Gupta, helping you live a better life.
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1: 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Or at least make a good argument. I don't even like to play. I've never fought so hard to defend something I don't like.
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2: We get back into the rock with Roxy's Rock Rewind. And on this date in 1992, the soundtrack to a movie dropped. Nearly 3 months before the movie did, it became a bestseller and included music from a slew of 90s baby bands that are now iconic, including Alice in Chains, Pearl Jam, Soundgarden, The Replacements, Smashing Pumpkins, Mother Love Bone, and even a solo track from Chris Cornell and more. And if you're a rock fan, the movie Singles is a must-see. The soundtrack takes it to a whole new level, and the combination of the two brought the grunge rock movement to the forefront. The director, Cameron Crowe, lived the rock and roll lifestyle and did a bang-up job of blending the movie and rock stories. Today's Rock Rewind is from one of the Northwest pioneering grunge bands fronted by Mark Lanegan, Screaming Trees. It appeared on the soundtrack, and then 2 months later, the Trees' sixth studio album, Sweet Oblivion. The single, Nearly Lost You. It's today's Roxy's Rock Rewind on 105.7 The X and the 5 o'clock Freak Out. Go ahead and crank it up.

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Adelita's Way with Invincible on 105.7 The X in the 5 o'clock. 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Listen to Win. I got a chance for you to score tickets to rock out with Adelita's Way at the Castle Theater this September. It's their Speak My Mind tour. Jennifer won earlier. Tomorrow it could be you. Keep it here, X-Rockers, and keep on rocking and freaking out. Shake out the garbage. We're taking out the trash on this steamy day and gonna rock it out some more. Brand new rock from Greta Van Fleet on the way right now. It may be my favorite Pearl Jam song. I'm not committing to it. I'm just, you know, putting it out in the universe. We'll see. That might change tomorrow. Right now, it is Animal. It's 105.7 The X and the 5 o'clock.

Play Your Games. It's new rock from Greta Van Fleet on 105.7 The X and the 5 o'clock Freak Out. And about a month ago, I was freaking out because on the socials, they posted up a video that said, thanks for the wild ride, which implied that they were breaking up. But no, no, no. They're back in the studio and they're back out live playing out and teased another new single coming up. They say it's a love song. We were born to give. Oh, I'm ready. New rock from Greta Van Fleet in the 5 o'clock Freak Out. Are you still freaking out? Don't freak out too much. I got good things coming your way. On the way, you got a chance to score a flyaway with Muse. They're firing up the Wow Signal Tour this summer, and one winner is going to score a trip for two to the tour stop of your choice. It includes airfare, hotel, and tickets to see Muse, along with special guests The Temper Trap, Block Party, and Portugal the Man on select dates. Plus, your night levels up with the Unraveling VIP lounge package, premium perks, drinks, snacks, exclusive gifts, and a next-level pre-show experience. Keep it here. I got your next national text keyword coming up just after 6 o'clock. Also got you some falling in reverse days of the new. A check of the weather courtesy WMBD TV rockstar meteorologist Chris Yates. 3 days grace with brand new rock on deck. And right now, the answer is no. It's too hot. But, you know, the Offspring are going to ask anyway. Come out and play in the 5 o'clock freakout on 105.7 The X.

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13: If I were to ask you what makes for a good night's sleep, you'd probably say a dark, quiet room, not too many things on your mind. But every night when you go to get some Z's, how often do you really think about the temperature in your bedroom? Temperature may be one of the most underappreciated factors in sleep. That's according to the Senior Vice President of Research and Scientific Affairs at the National Sleep Foundation. We often hear about lights and screens and stress, but even modest changes in temperature and airflow can influence both how quickly you fall asleep and how deeply you stay asleep. Most experts will recommend a room temperature of 60 to 67 degrees Fahrenheit. You might also experiment with your sheets and what you actually wear to bed. Play around a bit and see what improves your sleep. You might be delightfully surprised. I'm Dr. Sanjay Gupta, helping you live a better life.
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0: I'm your local weather authority, Chief Meteorologist Chris Yates. This hot and humid weather is going to be sticking with us for a bit longer. Tonight, skies will be clear with temperatures in the 70s. On Wednesday, hot and humid, a lot of sunshine with highs in the low 90s and heat index values over 105. Temperatures will then return to the mid-70s Wednesday night. On Thursday, same song, different verse, mostly sunny, hot and humid with highs in the 90s and a heat index over 105 degrees. For more weather updates 24/7, visit ciproud.com. For WMBD-TV, I'm Chief Meteorologist Chris Yates.
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And some data and messaging rates may apply. 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
9: I don't know about you, but my social media feeds are flooded with lotions and potions and gadgets, all promising to unlock different components of longevity. But if you log off, take a step back from all the hype, you'll find that the actual keys to a longer, healthier life are hiding in plain sight. There are four of them. Number one, nutrition. The Mediterranean diet really is the gold standard. Number two, exercise. You should be getting 150 minutes of moderate intensity exercise or 75 minutes of vigorous intensity exercise every week, plus strength training and stretching. Number three, sleep. Sleep is when your body and your brain repair themselves. You should be getting 7 to 9 hours a night. And finally, number four, often gets forgotten, socialization. It's not a bonus, it's a necessity for a healthy life, finding a sense of community, purpose, and belonging. I'm Dr. Sanjay Gupta, helping you live a better life.
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It's 105.7 The X with Nine Inch Nails. That was Closer. I'm Roxy, coming to you from the X studio in downtown Peoria, where we feel like we're closer to the sun than normal. It is 92 degrees. Feels like 105.7. I added the 0.7. It just feels like 105, but it is steamy. Stay hydrated, stay in the shade, and preferably air conditioning. Look at me with all the great ideas. It's Roxy. And I need to give a big old shout out to Jerry from Pekin. She is the winner of the epic vacation getaway. Now she needs to decide Punta Cana or Cancun. 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Jerry is going to pick which destination and who she's going to take with her. So if you know Jerry, be extra nice to her. She's going to have fruity drinks in her hand, toes in the sand, all in an inclusive resort, an all-inclusive resort. The epic vacation getaway, courtesy Direct Travel and Travel Impressions. On the way, I got another single from the movie Singles. It's off the soundtrack, and it's one of my favorite movies, so I've decided you must listen as well. Paul Westerberg on the way. You know him from The Replacements. Right now, we got Five Finger Death Punch with Brand New Rock. 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
3: You must rock at work.

off the amazing soundtrack to the movie Singles. That was Paul Westerberg with Dyslexic Heart. And that single, or that soundtrack rather, was released 34 years ago today, almost 3 months before the movie even released. Cameron Crowe knows what's up when it comes to music and movies. And if you haven't seen Singles, that is your homework. Stay inside where it is hopefully air conditioned and watch Singles and report back. I think we should have movie reports. Remember book reports? How about movie reports? Ooh, I got ideas. And my idea right now is to get on out of the X studio in downtown Peoria and get on with the night. Thank you guys so much for hanging out with me on this steamy Tuesday. Let's do it again tomorrow. I'll meet you back here 3-ish. We're halfway to the weekend, and it's a big one. We're going to be singing Happy Birthday to America, 250 years this Saturday. How is that real? We're going to get back into the rock, and I'm going to get on out. Now get out there and make beautiful memories and do your best to be kind to all kinds, including yourself. It doesn't cost a thing. Got you some new rock from The Warning headed to your ears. Iconic rock from Nirvana, Pierce the Veil. Got you some Everclear as well. Red Hot Chili Peppers are on deck. And right now, I am digging this song. It is an absolute earworm. Do It for the Love. It's new rock from Let Down. Check it out. Crank it up and rock on. Be safe out there, X-Rockers. Talk to you tomorrow. It's 105.7 The X.

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12: A better life with Dr. Sanjay Gupta.
13: When we talk about how much exercise someone should get, current guidelines call for about 150 minutes of moderate intensity exercise or 75 minutes of vigorous intensity exercise every week. New study out of the UK makes a strong case for vigorous exercise if and when you can do it. Now, researchers determined that even little bursts of vigorous exercise can significantly reduce someone's risk of 8 different diseases: dementia, type 2 diabetes, fatty liver disease, chronic respiratory disease, chronic kidney disease, immune-mediated inflammatory diseases, major cardiovascular events, and atrial fibrillation. We're not talking about complicated training programs here. Just work with what you can into your everyday life. If you are breathless and unable to speak in complete sentences, then you've hit the mark. I'm Dr. Sanjay Gupta, helping you live a better life.
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